Rock 102, what's up? It's Battle Walton and Johnson. They've got birthdays Monday morning at 9, plus all the laughs to get your day started. 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
1: Hanging out with you Saturday night. It is Battle. 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
1: Hanging out with you Saturday night. It is Battle Instagram. Hit that follow button. Let's be friends. Battle on air. The outfield is on now.

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1: Hanging out with you Saturday night. It's Battle. Hope you're enjoying your weekend. Stevie Nicks, Tom Petty and the Heartbreakers on the way after Santa Monica from Everclear for Ryan.

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1: Hanging out with you Saturday night. It's Battle. Not much time left that you and I get to spend together. Anything I could do for you, please let me know. Just hit that talk back mic while listening on the iHeartRadio app.

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1: Wrapping things up here on your Saturday night. Appreciate you letting me hang out. It's been fun. We'll do it again soon. Instagram, hit that follow button. Battle on air. Love you. Mean it. Bye-bye.

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Def Leppard actually working on their newest album, calling it their most diverse album to date. It's aiming at an early 2027 release.

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Nimrod's The Soundtrack is out now to match with the movie, which you can see in theaters. Nimrod's, a Green Day comedy. I catch the trailer if you want to see about catching the flick, but

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Be sure to make us a preset on your free iHeartRadio app. Thanks for hanging out. It's Stacey hanging with you. And in theaters, if you want to go catch a flick, a new one with Jeff Daniels in this one, The Brink of War. And he's playing Ronald Reagan. Jared Harris is playing Gorbachev. Super Troopers 3, total pivot from that one. It's also in theaters. The Wrong Girls. This one was Seth Rogen, Kristen Stewart, Kate

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Def Leppard making progress on their next studio album, apparently, aiming for a 2027 release and calling it their most diverse album to date.

Memphis's classic rock, Rock 102. Thanks for hanging out. It's Stacy with you and Ed Roland and Company, Collective Soul. They released their 13th, count them, 1, 2, 13 studio albums, Touch

0: Memphis's classic rock, Rock 102. Thanks for hanging out. It's Stacey with you and a bunch in theaters. I mean, summertime, heading back into school. I don't know what it is, but a lot in theaters now. The Brink of War with Jeff Daniels playing Ronald Reagan. A Green Day comedy called Nimrods, finally in theaters. Super Troopers 3, you got The Odyssey still. Spider-Man Brand New Day, which is crushing it. But new in theaters, The End of Oak Street with dinosaurs in it. And Anne Hathaway and Ewan McGregor.
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It's Stacy. You know, some of the things we talk about here, it makes us throw up in our own mouths a little bit. Then again, that could be the battery acid we call coffee.

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It's Stacy and Facebook Marketplace, anyone? 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

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Thanks for hanging out. Flea from the Red Hot Chili Peppers. He relisted his Malibu home for like just shy of $8 million. It's real cool looking if you want to click through. Mess up your

Memphis's classic rock, Rock 102. It's Stacey hanging with you, and Spaceballs, the new one. That's what it's called. It comes 2027. I know remakes are kind of cringeworthy, but I'm excited for this one.

Rock 102. It's Stacy, and one of my favorite parts of being a DJ, you can't see us, and that's just the way we like it, because we wear the same clothes every day like we're freaking cartoon characters.

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1: Better Man, great song from Pearl Jam. How about this one from Stevie Nicks, solo, Edge of 17. Will Fleetwood Mac be back together in 2027? Yeah, we're going to have to wait and see. Could happen.

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1: 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Shoot to thrill. I'm Dr. John, got Sublime for you. 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

Rock 102. In America, T-Rex actually had to rename this song from Get It On to Bang a Gong because somebody else already had a song with that title. Somehow, it ended up sounding way cooler anyway. This is T-Rex.

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1: So from 1974, one of the few songs the Eagles didn't write, actually. It was written by Jack Tempton and Rob Strandland. And apparently in that era, if Jack handed you a song,

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Billy Joe Armstrong of Green Day actually wrote this song, Basket Case, about the anxiety and panic attacks he was experiencing before he actually understood what was happening to him. One of their biggest hits.

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Courtney Love gave Kurt Cobain an actual heart-shaped box, which helped inspire the title of this song. But he also said that it was partly inspired by documentaries about children with cancer. 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

0: 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One of my top 10 songs from Guns N' Roses. 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
1: Hanging out with you this afternoon. It's Battle. 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
1: If mosquitoes absolutely destroy you ever summer, congratulations. Apparently, you may just be extremely attractive to mosquitoes. Hey, it's battle. Finally, science is explaining why mosquitoes treat some of us like an all-you-can-eat buffet. Researchers have found that different mosquito species actually prefer different people. And a lot of it may came down to bacteria and chemicals naturally coming off of our skin. I didn't really need a study to tell me I'm apparently irresistible because I always get destroyed by

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1: Hey, if you happen to be scrolling through social media today, let's be friends. 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Just search Battle On Air. Hit that follow button. Def Leppard on the way. Also going to throw in some Pink Floyd after Collective Soul.

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Rock 102. Gonna wrap things up here on your Sunday night. Appreciate you letting me hang out. It's been fun. We'll do it again soon. Instagram, hit that follow button. Battle on air. Love you. Mean it. Bye-bye.